0: talk about your daddy.
1: Tell me how your mama loved that man. 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
0: I'll tell you about the drift

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And we ain't even got to the best part. We didn't have a towel, didn't have dry clothes. She was smiling and saying, hold me, I'm cold. We made a blanket out of that sundress. And the radio won't even let me tell you the rest.

day. It's a feeling you get used to in this kind of place that makes you question God. But we prayed anyway and loaded up our rifles and got on our way, 'cause we still had a job that needed done, we had to do.

Well, she had a story about the Battle of New Orleans, which was fit between the Yankees, of course, and them there English people, in which the British came off rather ignominiously. Means they never done no good, no how, all right? Shut up. Right. Well, in 1814 we took a little trip along with Colonel Packham down the mighty Mississippi. We took a little bacon and we took a little beans and we fought the blooming British in the town in New Orleans.

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1: And this is Rafa Sánchez with Nuria Magic Finger González managing the sound control. And especially today with you all...
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0: Today we are opening with a sensual soul disco track Magic Feeling, included in the brand new album Tropico by the veteran Sevillian band Pony Bravo.
1: This band, Pony Bravo, is characterized by an eclectic sound mixed from several sources that makes their style completely unique.

0: Well, this is another track from Pony Bravo's Tropical LP, a song named Chichen Itza. A mix of industrial and Latin dub sounds highlighting the power of this unconventional and forever alternative band.
1: One of the best things about them is their smart and highly ironical lyrics that never fail to attack the flows of politics and society.

0: Beta Maximo is the alter ego of Javi Retarded, a London-based musician from Úbeda, a city in Andalusia. His style is a mixture of punk, power pop, and synth punk.
1: The artist presents himself in his Instagram with these statements of intent: it's too punk, it's too pop to be punk, and too punk to be something else.
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0: This is Alcalá Norte, an alternative rock band from Madrid that is reaching a kind of hype with this song called La Vida Cañón, bringing us back with its style to a very important cultural movement from the 80s in Spain called Movida Madrileña.
1: After releasing an EP in 2020 and some singles through these years, they finally have presented their first album, Alcalá Norte, threading a Manchesterish style through it.

0: This is the intro song from Los Trejos' debut album, El Año Los Trejo, a long play full of rock, spoken word, and Beastie Boys' party attitude. They are a bunch of musicians from different backgrounds based in Jerez, Andalucía.
1: Their debut is full of the witty and comic lyrics from distinctive frontman Eddie Copperman, singer from Space Surimi, known to make his audience sing and laugh hard.
2: The name of the intro track is What's Your Problem, Aquí?

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2: Vaya lío en mi barrero.
3: And this week in the show is entering deep into a series of short, speedy songs at the moment. Tetas Frias is a really young synth-punk band from Barcelona. The song Cigaretto belongs to their debut only EP, Otra Camiseta.
4: Their singer will blow your mind in their concert, mixing her kawaii style with her crazy yelling. If you like Sistema de Entretenimiento, give Tetas Frias, Cold Boobies, a chance.

Señor Tiznajo is one man band from Alicante. His music mixes garage, rock and roll, and surf and punk styles. The single, Veranear, is a call for the summer holidays.

We continue in this Spanish in the Day 120 with Goblin Circus, a rock band from Murcia with an energetic, fun and danceable style. This single, Coche Eléctrico, is the advance of their second work, after a first EP exploring Australian psychedelic, released through a crowdfunding campaign in 2022.

0: Tabaco is a punk band from Seville related to the punk, rock and roll and hardcore collective Andalucía Uber Ales. The song Guillotina is included in their debut album Canciones Póstumas. Oh my God, long live punk.
1: Como una guillotina, esperando mi salida. 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

0: Montaña is another punk band from Sevilla, from the heart of Andalucía, Über Alles Collective. The band includes former members from the underground scene Nuno Fearbix Wax and Doctrina.
1: As we presented this punk with female vocals band first LP in Indire 112, we have just recovered Creo, the opening track from their debut EP Montaña, emphasizing the power of this counterculture collective.

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2: Now we are shifting from the Sevillian punk scene to the Sevillian hip hop new scene with a duo from the city Coria del Río. They are De Veneno and Ruinas Reina. They have their self-managed label, Daruma Dalila, along with DJ Seth.
3: Their project Daruma Dalila started 2 years ago, intending to create a space for the free self-expression and growth of urban artists.
4: And this single is called Changreta 2 and will give you a hint of their raw and unique style.

0: Let's continue with the civilian hip-hop scene. El Límite is one of the surviving hip-hop crews from the late 90s from Pino Montano, a popular working-class quarter in Seville next to my home that gave birth to a huge amount of hip-hop legends in Spanish, Chaza, SFDK.
1: They have just released their last album, Pino Montano Zoo, named after this track, and they will deliver their bars about their reality in the hood.

0: As you may have noticed, the Spanish Indire is completely crowded with Sevillan bands and musicians. And this is not a coincidence, because we are presenting you a selection of the varied musical styles that can be heard in our hometown.
1: And now let's shake people from different groups and countries all together in the south of Spain. On one hand, Cosmic Guacho, a duo from Málaga, Spain, and Santa Fe, Argentina.
2: On the other hand, Sevillian Lorenzo Soria and the Chilean based in Sevilla, Sebastián Orellana.
0: Just listen and enjoy the Diaboloso remix of Caramelo and Blissful's blending of Latin vibes and electronics perfect from the summer. Get up!

0: As you've seen, we have just landed in the electronic scene from Madrid with this collaboration between VVV, Tripping You, and DJ Lejea. The single released at the end of June is called El Monte del Edén.
1: These artists are, with no doubt, shaking up our national electronic scene from the ground.

0: Mohamed Saf is a band from Madrid, a turn of the screw of the lively underground scene in the capital of Spain. Their music is a fusion of rock with traditional folk sound from the eastern countries.
1: In the last EP, you find clear influences from the Anatolian rock or Spanish psychedelic rock bands from the 70s. This song is called Yay!

0: And we are reaching the end of our Spanish show with another amazing collaboration between the cross-discipline band Za from Barcelona and Perrate, an innovative flamenco singer from a famous flamenco dynasty.
1: Their non-conventional mix of electronic sounds and flamenco is going to blow your mind for sure.
2: Well, this is the end. Nuria González, Sonia Morales, Rafa Sanchez, and I, myself, Guille Buto, will say you goodbye to all of you, all over Europe, wishing you the summer of your life.
0: Bye.
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3: Hello, dear listeners of Common Voices. It's a multilingual radio from migrants, about migrants, but not only for migrants. I remember in the beginning of 2022, when we Ukrainians tried to talk to our family and friends in Russia, how it was trying to share our reality. In the end, most of us had to just cross out the people from our lives. They stopped existing for us, just like our lived experience of being bombed and fleeing, the torture, the murder and occupation would not exist to them. They just refused to believe us, to take in our painful reality. I remember how my Russian then friend, after we had a video call, told me, "This can't be true. Russia can't be doing that." At the same time, she was sharing videos of Chinese ministers saying that there were some US American bio labs in Ukraine. As you might remember, this was one of the excuses for Russia to start the full-scale war against Ukraine. But this war hasn't started in 2022. The kinetic war, the so-called armed conflict, has been on since 2014. And the cognitive war, so the war for what we believe in, how we think, our identification, how we see Russia as our neighbor, this has been on for centuries. But the real methodology, with the real methodology and strategy since World War II, probably when Goebbels' propaganda manual was translated into Russia, this is when it really started. The methods vary, but their goal is one: to confuse the target audience, manipulate the reality, make the truth, the real facts irrelevant, just like it has been inside Russia since Cold War times. In Russian infospace, it is constantly being fed with numerous versions of the events, from totally wild, like Ukrainian nationalists eat Russian babies after crucifying them, to the sounding very true, like Ukrainian military killed a Russian mayor in Donetsk, and many versions in between. From what my cousin's husband in Russia, a historian by degree, back in 2014 told me, they just don't know what to believe in anymore. This is called a fire hose of falsehood tactic. In a large number of messages, it is when a large number of messages are being broadcast rapidly, repetitively, and continuously over multiple channels without the regard to the truth or consistency. It must be very disorienting, very confusing. I can imagine that you just eventually give up looking for truth and just become a docile citizen who does what you're being told to do. You stop asking questions and, of course, looking for answers. It must feel very heavy for those for whom the reality is the truth still important, who still ask questions and try to find answers. On the other hand, it must be very easy for those who prefer the more childish position of having the father ruler who tells you what to do, what to do.